away tonight to a cubicle on the broken lock we're holding. It looks a shining silver fish on the bird above it soaring. And I know you're scared of dying, but ain't it worse to live forever? You're putting sun cream on a statue, you've not got the guts to tell her.

Now did you see me? I killed a man. They all stayed down, but he chose to stand and go. But did it hit you deep? To watch his mind

the phone, get your fucking naked. It's not always there, need for each second. Take it, take it.

let me in, but now and then you slam the door. When we pretend we're girlfriends, you give me more.